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1: Reba McEntire says when she marries fiancé Rex Lynn, this is not going to be some quick ceremony, eat some cake, everybody go home situation. Nope, she says the wedding could last 3 or 4 days. And it's happening on the farm, surrounded by their dogs, grand dogs, horses, donkeys, and longhorn steers. At that point, I don't think you're attending a wedding. You've booked an all-inclusive dude ranch with vows. 4 days is a commitment, by the way. By day three, I'm going to need laundry service and an itinerary. And if one of those longhorns catches a bouquet, I'm leaving. But seriously, like, why do you need to get married? Again.
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5: From the Rappahannock Electric Cooperative Weather Center, a tornado watch remains in effect. Mainly cloudy skies expected tonight, with a chance of severe storms. Lows dip down to about 67. A blend of clouds and sun tomorrow. High temperatures reach up to 83. Chance of thunderstorms tomorrow night. Lows dip down to about 68. Cloudy skies expected. Right now, it's 80 degrees.
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say so. Just three chances left to win that free gas in the summer of Red, White, and Fuel. We've got your chance tomorrow, next Friday, and the week after, which is the Friday of Labor Day weekend. And then we're done. And then we got to move on to the next big con.

0: B-Dub and people online are debating the movies that either revived an actor's career or completely changed the way Hollywood saw them. Number one on the list, no questions here. Robert Downey Jr. had Iron Man. John Travolta had Pulp Fiction. Brendan Fraser came roaring back with The Whale. Keanu Reeves went from, oh yeah, Keanu, to unstoppable assassin with John Wick. Then you've got Sean Connery in The Untouchables, Ke-Huy Quan in Everything Everywhere All at Once, and Mickey Rourke in the movie The Wrestler. My favorite, though, might be Leslie Nielsen in Airplane. Because that didn't just revive his career. It basically said, hey, turns out this serious dramatic actor is absolutely ridiculously funny. And thank God somebody noticed.
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I flew home from Arizona yesterday. I recorded this show on Tuesday, so this is a little bit weird, like I'm in a time machine, but my dad is home from the hospital. He came home on Tuesday afternoon and got to cook him dinner Tuesday night, spend the evening with him, spent the morning with him Wednesday. I'm grateful. I'm thankful. And I know he's got a long way to go, but thank you for your support.

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9: From the Rappahannock Electric Cooperative Weather Center. Chance of severe storms tonight, otherwise mainly cloudy. Lows dip down to about 67. Sunshine mixed with clouds at times. Tomorrow, high temperatures reach up to 83. Chance of thunderstorms tomorrow night. Lows level off around 68. Cloudy skies expected. Mid-80s, Saturday and Sunday, with storms possible both days. Right now, it's 78 degrees.
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0: I'm always trying to keep up on my Gen Z lingo, you know, having nieces and nephew in that generation, and they have a new insult for anything fake, cheap, or trying way too hard, and somehow your grandma's pantsuit is catching strays. That's coming up.
1: On a train.

0: If you see somebody online call something polyester, apparently they're not checking the tag. To beat up, Gen Z has turned polyester into an insult for anything low quality, fake, tacky, or manufactured. Like some 18-year-old posted his dream life. New York penthouse, fancy coffee, AI doing all his work, tennis in the afternoon, random trips to Europe, top comment, polyester lifestyle. Which is brutal. You didn't just tell this kid his dream was unrealistic. You told him his entire future is available at Kohl's for 40% off. Meanwhile, somewhere, a 1974 leisure suit is saying, I warned you people.
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0: I thought I was going to have my longest ride video back on Monday. Now it's supposed to be back today. Sometime it should be popping in my email. I wouldn't be surprised if it gets pushed back longer. I submitted 400 plus videos. So I feel sorry for that dude that got paid probably half of what I paid for the video edit to edit my video. I apologize for that. I'm probably going to have a clause in their contract because
1: they're going away.

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17: From the Rappahannock Electric Cooperative Weather Center. Chance of thunderstorms tonight, otherwise mainly cloudy. Lows around 67. A blend of clouds and sun tomorrow. High temperatures reach up to 83. Overcast skies tomorrow night. Chance for storms. Lows level off around 68. Mid-80s, Saturday and Sunday, with storms both days. Currently, it's 76 degrees.
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0: Psychologists say there are four behaviors that can predict trouble in a relationship. They call them the four horsemen. Speed up, criticism, for example, attacking your partner instead of the actual problem, contempt, eye rolling, mocking, talking down to them, and sarcasm. Again, I feel attacked here. Defensiveness, making excuses and immediately shifting the blame, and then stonewalling is the fourth one, shutting down or refusing to talk. The good news is having these doesn't mean your relationship is doomed. You can recognize them, work on them, although if eye rolling counts as contempt, my wife and I may need to update our emergency contact.
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1: Reba McEntire says when she marries fiancé Rex Lynn, this is not going to be some quick ceremony, eat some cake, everybody go home situation. Nope, she says the wedding could last 3 or 4 days. And it's happening on the farm, surrounded by their dogs, grand dogs, horses, donkeys, and longhorn steers. At that point, I don't think you're attending a wedding. You've booked an all-inclusive dude ranch with vows. 4 days is a commitment, by the way. By day three, I'm going to need laundry service and an itinerary. And if one of those longhorns catches a bouquet, I'm leaving. But seriously, like, why do you need to get married? Again.
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21: From the Rappahannock Electric Cooperative Weather Center, mainly cloudy skies expected overnight with a low of 67. A blend of clouds and sun Friday, daytime highs approaching 83. Overcast skies Friday night, chance of thunderstorms, lows of a low of around 68. Mid-80s Saturday and Sunday.

early do you get to the airport? Like, I'm like a 2 hour before the flight kind of guy. You know, that includes time to park, time to get through security. And then by the time you do all that, you're, what, an hour until you board? 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
2: from the Rappahannock Electric Cooperative Weather Center, mainly cloudy skies expected overnight with a low of 67. A blend of clouds and sun Friday, daytime highs approaching 83. Overcast skies Friday night, chance of thunderstorms, lulls of a low around 68. Mid-80s Saturday and Sunday with thunderstorms both days. Currently 71.
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3: From the Rappahannock Electric Cooperative Weather Center. Lows dip down to about 66 overnight under partly cloudy skies. A mix of clouds and sun again Friday. Highs level off around 82. Chance for storms and foggy Friday night. Lows around 68. Cloudy skies expected. Mid-80s Saturday and Sunday with storms both days. Right now, 70.
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1: From the Rappahannock Electric Cooperative Weather Center. Partly cloudy skies, overnight lows around 66. Sunshine mixed with clouds at times, Friday high temperatures reach up to 82. Overcast skies and foggy Friday night, chance of thunderstorms, lows dip down to about 68. Mid-80s, Saturday and Sunday, with thunderstorms both days. Right now, it's 69 degrees.
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5: From the Rappahannock Electric Cooperative Weather Center. Partly cloudy skies, overnight lows around 66. Sunshine mixed with clouds at times. Friday, high temperatures reach up to 82. Overcast skies and foggy Friday night. Chance of thunderstorms, lows dip down to about 68. Mid-80s, Saturday and Sunday, with thunderstorms both days. Right now, it's 68 degrees.
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5: From the Rappahannock Electric Cooperative Weather Center. Lows around 66 overnight under partly cloudy skies. Sunshine mixed with clouds at times again. Friday, daytime highs approaching 82. Mainly cloudy skies expected with fog in spots Friday night. Chance of thunderstorms. Lows level off around 68. Storms likely Saturday and Sunday with highs in the mid-80s. Right now, it's 67 degrees.
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3: 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On the northbound side of 95, traffic is doing okay out of Fredericksburg all the way to the Springfield Interchange and up 395 to the 14th Street Bridge. 66 westbound, there was some construction before the plane, so still heavy for that. The eastbound side open, Gainesville to the Beltway. I'm Allie Oakley with the WFLS.
4: For more than 30 years, Fredericksburg has

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1: 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On 95 northbound out of Fredericksburg, it's okay, even on North Stafford to get to Quantico. 66 westbound before the plains, there's construction, so you're slowing there. And the ride out of Gainesville to the Capitol Beltway is pretty good. I'm Allie Oakley with the WFLS traffic.
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3: 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On 95, it's fine out of Fredericksburg, even on North Stafford. Traffic slows a little bit at the Prince William Parkway. And then you're also going to slow at the Fairfax County Parkway. 395, the length, I don't see crashes. 66 eastbound through Centerville. Traffic's heavy westbound side going toward the plains. Construction still slowing you down. I'm Allie Oakley with WFLS Traffic.
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10: 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Sunshine mixed with clouds at times today, with daytime highs approaching 85. Mainly cloudy skies expected, with fog in spots tonight. Chance of thunderstorms. Lows dip down to about 67. Thunderstorms likely, with fog in spots early tomorrow. Highs level off around 81. Overcast skies. Right now, it's 67 degrees.
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0: It's Jake Owen on 93.3 WFLS, Grayson and Ian, or for the second day in a row, just Ian to start off the morning, but that's... Oh, there she is. Hello, sunshine.
1: Hello. Good morning.
0: Good morning. Welcome in.
1: Okay, I have to tell you what just happened.
0: I'm all ears.
1: Okay, so tell me why the display in my car is not working.
0: Well, without looking at it, I couldn't really give you much of an answer. But my immediate suggestion would be to turn your car off, then turn it back on and see if it works.
1: I did that.
0: That didn't do anything?
1: No. I don't know what I did.
0: Did you... Is there like a button to turn the display off?
1: Probably.
0: Because mine has that.
1: It's probably something so simple. But when I tell you, it made me so mad. I was like, why is this happening?
0: Like, is it the actual like screen in your car? Not like the dash?
1: It's that little thing that looks like a mini TV. I don't know.
0: So this is the screen.
1: Yes.
0: Where all the controls are.
1: Yes.
0: Okay.
1: But it's not like touchscreen or anything. All the controls are on the bottom. That's just like my GPS. So anyway, I got lost on the way here, obviously, because I need my GPS everywhere. So that's why I'm fashionably late.
0: I'm the one who's only been here for about a month.
1: Yeah,
0: so.
1: I have to use my GPS when I like go to the mailbox. So it's not good. I don't know where I am ever.
0: You sound like my wife now.
1: Isn't it crazy?
0: If I were to ask her which way is north, she would have no idea.
1: I wouldn't know either.
0: Really?
1: Who knows that?
0: Where's the interstate?
1: That way.
0: Well, it's one of those two ways then.
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3: 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On the northbound side of 95 out of Fredericksburg, it's pretty good all the way to Springfield. Stu said he barely kept up with the speed of traffic this morning. Watch your tempo, okay? 395 from Springfield to the 14th Street Bridge. It's good. 66 out of Gainesville to the Beltway. You're fine. I'm Allie Oakley with the WFLS traffic.
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1: 93.3 WFLS. Good morning. It is Grayson and Ian here, and it's finally Friday. It's Friday.
2: Thank God.
1: Was it a long week for you?
2: It feels like it.
1: Yeah. I couldn't tell you what I did on Monday. I think I blacked out this week. I don't know what's happening. My brain is fried.
2: Our coworkers were having a conversation with me yesterday afternoon right before I was heading home. And they're saying, well, we talked about this probably like your second day you were here. I was like, guys, I can't remember what I did yesterday, let alone the first week I was here.
1: That's like the same thing as like, oh, well, I talked to you about that when your kid was a baby. Yeah, okay. Like I remember anything that happened for the first 6 months to a year.
2: My daughter is 4 and I couldn't tell you what we did 3 days ago, let alone 3 years ago.
1: No. On our show and tell today, brought to you by A&B Kern's Landscape Supply, we are asking you, if you could bring back one restaurant, what would it be?
2: Mm.
1: I thought about another one. So I originally said CeCe's.
2: Yeah, you're all about their dessert pizza. Welcome to CeCe's.
1: No, did they say that?
2: Every time we walk in, they always were like, hi, welcome to CeCe's.
1: I thought about that with Moe's. When you walk into a Moe's, they're like, welcome to Moe's.
2: I don't know if I've ever been to a Moe's.
1: Oh, my gosh. Do you like Chipotle?
2: Yes.
1: Moe's is better. Fight me.
2: Is it burritos?
1: Yeah, Moe's is better.
2: You had me at burr.
1: Burr. Yeah, Moe's is better. I will fight that forever.
2: Is it still in existence or is it gone?
1: No, it's still there. But the one thing I was thinking about was, it's very weird. And if anybody knows this, I'm going to be very shocked. There was this restaurant down in Virginia Beach called the Purple Cow. And I know that sounds so weird. It was like this 50s-esque diner. And okay. We went when we were very little. It went away. I was in elementary school when it went away. But they had purple milkshakes that were, to this day, the best milkshakes I've ever had in my entire life. And it's no longer there. But I don't know if it was just like the vibes, right?
2: Which flavor would you say that purple milkshake was?
1: It was vanilla. It was vanilla.
2: Okay. Yeah. Purple.
1: But it would dye your mouth purple, and as kids, you would get this purple
2: cow
1: milkshake.
2: Get like a grimace mouth?
1: Yes! Oh, yeah. So it was... And I was excited when the grimace shake came out at McDonald's, because I thought that was going to be like it. It wasn't.
2: No.
1: That was the purple cow. So purple cow and CeCe's, those are my two. What is it for you?
2: It probably would be the Bar and Grill back in my hometown in Kansas that my dad and I went to all the time, and it just shut down recently.
1: Why?
2: And I'm going... I didn't realize it, but they were renting their location.
1: Yeah.
2: I thought they owned it, and the price just got too
1: skyrocketed.
2: High.
1: Yeah, that's what happens to a lot of businesses. What is it for you? If you could bring back one restaurant, what would it be? 370-9357, 370-WFLS. Do we have something to give away right now?
2: Stockyards.
1: Do you want to go to Stockyards? Be caller number 9. Tell us what restaurant you want to bring back. The number is 370-9357.
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4: 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If you're riding out of Fredericksburg, even North Stafford to Quantico Triangle, it looks like traffic is going to be fine into Springfield. Traffic's a little bit heavy at the Prince William Parkway. Feels like a Friday light, though. 66 good out of Gainesville to the Capitol Beltway. You're good to go. On 29 at the Stonehouse, getting a little busy there. I'm Allie Oakley with the WFLS.
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0: 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Good morning. It's Grayson and Ian. A big congratulations to Rhiannon. First time winner for that Stockyards gift certificate, and also awesome name. Like, she's telling us her name and like spelling it. I was like, wait, like Fleetwood Mac? She goes, exactly like Fleetwood Mac.
1: And my brain was not working.
0: That's
1: poor
0: all right.
1: Girl.
0: That's all right, though.
1: You know what? And it doesn't matter, because you know why? It's Friday.
0: It is Friday.
1: I almost just
0: burped.
1: Yes. I've been slamming coffee.
0: That's all right. I'm not going to judge.
1: Leave me out.
0: You have not heard how much I burp when I have a few beers.
1: Is it bad?
0: It's not bad, but I definitely, like, my wife has described it sometimes, because I kind of, like, if it's, like, a longer one, I'll kind of go, like,
1: bruh. Oh, you're singing songs.
0: And she goes, it sounds like you're at the beginning of Disturbed's Down with the Sickness, like the wah.
1: Oh, that's what it is? Oh, no. No, there was a guy in college. He was a senior in a freshman class. No judgment. It just was like, I thought it was cool. I was like, oh my gosh, she's been here for whatever. But it was one of those classes that you didn't need it, but you needed some kind of, what's the?
0: Elective.
1: Elective. And he was in there. He would do this thing where he was constantly burping, but it wasn't like out loud. It was like these little like in his throat burps. Let me tell
0: like
1: you. Yeah. Oh, yes. What is that? Because it was so
0: He's
1: nasty.
0: He's trying to be polite is well, what it is.
1: And the thing was, like, he was kind of attractive. Like, I remember being like, oh,
0: until he burped.
1: And then he kept doing that. And then he would like talk through them too. So, he'd be mid-sentence. He's like, yeah, I just want to do it. And I'm like, oh, you're giving me the heebie-jeebies.
0: Was it an early morning class?
1: Probably. I tried to get all my classes done early.
0: Oh, nice.
1: So then I could party in the afternoon.
0: I was going to say, it might be that he's just hungover from the night before. Who knows?
1: Yeah, but it was every night. That's crazy.
0: In college?
1: Yeah, but then small world stuff, because he ended up marrying somebody I grew up with, which is wild.
0: That is very small world.
1: Very, because Radford is 4 hours away from Williamsburg. So, I don't know. The world is smaller every single day. So on our show and tell today, brought to you by A&B Kearns Landscape Supply, we're asking you, if you could bring back one restaurant, what would it be? Gene says Carlos O'Kelly's.
0: Oh, God. I had one of those when I was a kid. Yeah.
1: Ours just went away not that long ago.
0: Oh, mine went away decades ago.
1: Really? It feels like it was yesterday. It was just there. It was over in Central Park. Krista said Old Country Buffet. It was the only good buffet you could eat without getting... Hang on. My notifications are blocking. There it is. Without getting sick. Oh, stop it. I love a buffet.
0: I think probably a Chinese buffet is the last buffet I went to.
1: My favorite restaurant of all time is Golden Corral.
0: Golden Corral.
1: I love Golden Corral. Roger said Shoney's. Loved their breakfast buffet. Kelly also said Shoney's. The hot fudge cake was delicious. We got another one for Carlos O'Kelly's.
0: Wow.
1: JR said Western Sizzler. Teresa said Chesapeake Bay Seafood House. I keep hearing about Chesapeake Bay Seafood House.
0: Never had it.
1: Well, it's down south a little bit more.
0: Gotcha.
1: Tiffany said Lone Star in Maryland. Ooh, keep these coming. We love to see them. Give us a call. Shoot us a text. The number is 370-9357-370-WFLS.
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3: 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If you're riding out of Fredericksburg, even North Stafford to Quantico Triangle, it looks like traffic is going to be fine into Springfield. Traffic's a little bit heavy at the Prince William Parkway. Feels like a Friday light, though. 66 good out of Gainesville to the Capitol Beltway. You're good to go. On 29 at the Stonehouse, getting a little busy there. I'm Allie Oakley with the WFLS traffic.
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5: From the Rappahannock Electric Cooperative Weather Center. Sunshine mixed with clouds at times today, with daytime highs approaching 85. Mainly cloudy skies expected, with fog in spots tonight. Chance of thunderstorms. Lows dip down to about 67. Thunderstorms likely, with fog in spots early tomorrow. Highs level off around 81. Overcast skies. Right now, it's 67 degrees.
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0: 93.3 WFLS. Good morning. It is Grayson and Ian. And today on our show and tell, brought to you by A&B Kearns Landscape Supply, we're asking, what restaurant would you bring back?
1: If you could.
0: If you could. If you could bring back one restaurant. I said Purple Cow. That was down in... Oh, wait. What is this? Possible that the Purple Cow moved up to Stephen City by the Laser Tag Building? Wait. No, it's been gone. It's been gone for so long. That was what Jay Payne just messaged Jen. I can't remember.
1: Which city?
0: It was in Virginia Beach.
1: No, which city did he say?
0: Stephen City, but like with a PH. I don't know. I loved the Purple Cow. It was so good.
1: There's a soft serve ice cream place called Purple Cow Soft Serve in Stephen City.
0: I don't know if it's the same thing, because this was like it was almost like a 50s diner-esque. Does that look like a 50s diner?
1: Let me find images.
0: Oh, yeah. In the meantime.
1: I see not like go-karts, but basically kind of go-karts. Yeah, a little bit, maybe.
0: It had like the checkered board floor, and it had a jukebox in there. It was sick. I was like a little kid.
1: Of course, now I'm looking at it going, wait, is this the one that you're describing, or is this the new one?
0: Really? They look similar?
1: I can't tell because I've never been, so I don't know which one's which.
0: Oh, I don't know. Virgil said Joe's Crab Shack in Central Park. Anything crab related, I'm going to tear up.
1: I never went to a Joe's Crab Shack. They had it back in Kansas when I was growing up.
0: I don't know if I
1: Cody have. Said she'd bring back Quiznos.
0: Ew.
1: What? Gross. You're not a fan?
0: Quiznos always tastes like it was cooked previously and they were reheating it and it was burnt.
1: I 1000% disagree with you.
0: Disagree.
1: Absolutely disagree. I love Quiznos.
0: You know, I'm going to tell you something, and this is going to be really important to you. Sometimes you're going to be right and other times you're going to be wrong. Right now is one of those times where you're very wrong. Quiznos.
1: Hey, I'm married. I

0: But right. though, this has been really fun reading it. Keep texting us, letting us know what restaurants you would bring back. The number is 370-9357-370-WFLS.
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1: Happy Friday.
0: There's a lot of cool things happening right now.
1: So many cool things.
0: Because, I mean, if you're into the Indy cars, the Grand Prix, I mean, that's going on this weekend. If you're going into the D.C. area at all, good luck with traffic and the closures.
1: I thought the Grand Prix was a road race.
0: It is a road race.
1: Like running.
0: No. No, it's Indy cars.
1: So they're driving around D.C.?
0: Yeah.
1: I don't want to drive around D.C.
0: Yeah, neither do I. They got like their own closed roads, though. I'd do that, you know.
1: So they're racing?
0: Yeah.
1: Why does this feel fake?
0: Because usually it's just in like Europe for the most part, but they're bringing it into the U.S.
1: This,
0: like, I know there's been one in Vegas. I think there's been one or two others, but there's also tickets going on sale today for a pretty big show. A couple of different shows, actually.
1: What shows?
0: Garth.
1: What?
0: Yeah.
1: I love Garth Brooks.
0: Garth's going on sale for those shows coming up next month. That happens today. But of course, we still have your chance to win free tickets with the Garth Song of the Day. And today, that song is The Thunder Rolls.
1: Oh, 3:30 in the morning. Not a soul. I'm so good. That is excellent. You're welcome for that little
0: I don't know if that was so good.
1: On a Friday. That song is excellent.
0: But our country club sign up still isn't working, so to make level the playing field for everybody, because if you've been trying to sign up this week, I mean, it's a big prize. I'd want to sign up this
1: right.
0: week. Well, everybody who's a country club member already knows when that's going to play.
1: Yes.
0: It's going to be with Bonnie today.
1: Old Bon Bon.
0: In the 2 o'clock hour.
1: So be listening. What's the song again?
0: The Thunder Rolls.
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3: 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Heavy when you see the Potomac Mill sign to the Occoquan, and also a little bit at the 14th Street Bridge as you transition onto the freeway because of all of the closures related to the Grand Prix in the district. On the inner loop of the Beltway, there's a crash at 66. It's a crash eastbound 66 at Route 50. I'm Allie Oakley with the WFLS.
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0: 93.3 WFLS. Good morning. It's Grayson and Ian here. Today on our show and tell, we are asking you, if you could bring back one restaurant, what would it be? And that's courtesy of A&B Kern's Landscape Supply. I'm loving reading all these.
1: There's a lot of restaurants in here.
0: Karen said Hot Shops. Erica said Chesapeake Seafood. That is a common one.
1: Yeah, I've seen two different texts come in for that one.
0: Yeah, no, there's like, more than two.
1: Since the last time we talked about it.
0: Amy said both locally owned and operated general stores, Dick's Drive-In, Delish. That's the second one I saw about Dick's Drive-In. I haven't. Sambo said it too. And he said, I'll have a King Burger with onion rings and a chocolate shake.
1: You guys are making me hungry. I just ate my breakfast.
0: Mark said, Harold and Kathy's Dumfries Cafe. Ooh. Oh, Scrimp Shack is what Brenda said. The one in Fredericksburg is closed in Carlos O'Kelly's. Justin had a bunch. He said, Golden Skillet, Dixon Drive-In, Rawlings Barbecue, Bill's Barbecue, Bonanza, Hot Shops.
1: Bonanza, yeah.
0: Ann's Grill, Ruby Tuesdays, should I go on?
1: All of them.
0: All of them. All of those things. And John said only Manassas folks would know. We had a ground round. We would eat and then get ice cream at in a mini baseball helmet. Cute.
1: That's fun. There was a restaurant from my childhood. I think it was called like Molly McGee's or something like that back in Kansas. And they had like this gigantic dessert you could get, and it was served in like a toy dump truck.
0: What?
1: It was like a whole bunch of ice cream. It was like a big giant ice cream sundae in like a toy Tonka dump truck.
0: I want one.
1: The baseball comment made me think of that. I haven't thought about that in years.
0: Yeah. Oh, this is so fun. We love playing with you guys on Show and Tell. And also,
1: how about watching others play?
0: Right. That's what I was about
1: baseball.
0: To say. Baseball tickets. Do you want to go see the Fredericksburg Nationals? We have a 4-pack of tickets with your name on it. Give us a call. Be caller number 9, and you get to go see the Fredericksburg Nationals. The number is 370-9357-370-WFLS.
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3: 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On the northbound side, 95, pretty heavy there at 610. Traffic slows north of Dale Boulevard to the Occoquan. Southbound side, briefly delayed also at the Occoquan. Minnieville Road and the Prince William Parkway, there is an accident. Eastbound 66 at Route 50. Now, you've got a crash. Solid delays from the Fairfax County Parkway. Heavy out of Manassas, too. I'm Allie Oakley with the WFLS traffic.
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0: WFLS, good morning.
1: Good morning. Am I caller 9?
0: You are. What's your name?
1: It's Carrie O'Brien.
0: Carrie O'Brien? Hey.
1: Yes.
0: There is one thing that you have to do if you want these tickets to go see the Fredericksburg Nationals. Do you know what that is?
1: I do know what that is.
2: Let's hear it,
0: baby.
1: It's 1, 2, 3 strikes, you're out at the old ball game.
2: Look at that. Good job. Like, that's a different lyric than the one we usually hear.
1: Great job.
0: Remix. Well, congratulations.
1: Thank you so much.
0: That's going to be awesome.
2: That's going to be a lot of fun, especially if you go on tomorrow. I think it's the Bluey night.
0: Is it?
2: I think so.
0: Oh.
2: And then Sunday's actually, I think, a big birthday party for Gus because it's his birthday.
0: Oh,
2: like my wife was telling me about it, how there's like he's invited a bunch of other area mascots.
0: Really?
2: Yeah, so it's going to be fun this weekend for sure at the Fred Nats.
0: Oh, you just gave me an idea for a show and tell one day.
2: Okay.
0: Yeah, about like if you had a mascot, what would it be? Wouldn't that be cute? That's a fun one.
2: A dragon.
0: Idea for the future. You would be a dragon?
2: Yeah.
0: Nerd. I'm not surprised. Mine would probably be like a squirrel, you know? Or a, I don't know, what's
2: no,
0: something feral?
2: You'd be the dog from Up.
0: Oh,
2: Doug. You'd
0: Doug.
2: Be Doug, because you'd be like, squirrel.
0: Yes.
2: That would be your mascot.
0: Oh, I
2: absolutely
0: love Doug.
2: Everybody loves Doug.
0: That's so fun. Well, thank you guys so much for playing along with our show and tell today, which is if you could bring back one restaurant, what would it be? We are getting so many comments. I don't even know where to start.
2: I've got one.
0: Read it.
2: Sarah texted in saying, Fredericksburg related only, Spanky's and Cafe Davanzo. I hope I said that right.
0: Yeah, I don't know.
2: And so I asked her, what do you miss most about those places? And she said, the food and staff at Davanzo and the breadsticks. Oh, my God. Spanky's, not the greatest service, but the sandwiches were amazing.
0: That's amazing. B said, someone said Ruby Tuesdays. There's one in Culpeper still.
2: Okay.
0: Yeah. Robin said Ponderosa, Chesapeake Bay, Seafood House. Roy Rogers.
2: The drink?
0: Is that a drink?
2: Yeah. It's basically a cherry Coke.
0: Is it?
2: Yeah. It's basically, they basically just make, they pour the Coke, and then they put the actual like cherry syrup into it and put a cherry on it.
0: Oh, I've never had that.
2: Yeah. I got it all the time when I was a kid. That and like a Shirley Temple.
0: Yes, Shirley Temples, yes. I thought I was some getting
2: I didn't
0: a
2: know
0: Shirley
2: was,
0: Temple.
2: I didn't know there was a Roy Rogers restaurant, though.
0: Mm-hmm. Yeah, no. When I would go out with the parental unit and other siblings, as the family, we would go out. If we were being bougie and I
2: bougie.
0: Could get a non-alcoholic pina colada, I thought I was something. That or a Shirley Temple, because, I mean, there's 7 of us total, right? That's 5 kids and 2 adults when we would go out to eat. So when you went out to eat, it was special occasions. Somebody was graduating. Somebody did something in our family.
2: Sure.
0: And if I got one of them, one of those, a Shirley Temple or a pina colada, non-alcoholic because I was like 12.
2: And then the other parents would look over at your table going, is that child actually drinking that?
0: I thought I was fancy. I love it. Well, thank you guys for playing. Keep playing. Give us a call. Shoot us a text. The number is 370-9357, 370-WFLS. And keep that number handy because we have some more tickets to give you here shortly.
2: At about a half hour from now, we'll do the 3-play with a chance to win some Brothers Osborne tickets.
0: Mm-hmm. And when's that show?
2: It's tonight.
0: It's tonight.
2: Yeah, I had almost
0: yes.
2: brain fart right there.
0: So keep that number. The number is 370-9357, 370-WFLS.
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4: 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On Northbound 95 at 610, traffic slows in near Slowdale City to the Occoquan with a crash Prince William Parkway, Minneville Road. Grand Prix going on in the district, so there's a lot of closures. That's going to affect traffic coming off the freeway and 395. Interloop at 66, that's a crash. I'm Allie Oakley with WFLS Traffic.
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13: From the Rappahannock Electric Cooperative Weather Center. Sunshine mixed with clouds at times today, with daytime highs approaching 85. Mainly cloudy skies expected, with fog in spots tonight. Chance of thunderstorms. Lows level off around 67. Cloudy skies expected, with fog in spots early tomorrow. Thunderstorms likely. High of 81. Currently, it's 65 degrees.

0: 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It's Grayson and Ian, and we've been talking a lot about restaurants with our show and tell today, and it's made me think about food, a lot of different types of food.
1: Yes.
0: But in particular, I want to talk about sandwiches right now.
1: Okay.
0: Go ahead.
1: I thought you were going to talk about Quiznos again, and I was going to throw something at you.
0: No, I mean, Quiznos is good, but
1: Quiznos is like the worst of the worst.
0: What would you say is your favorite sandwich?
1: Favorite sandwich or place to get the sandwich?
0: Favorite sandwich.
1: I don't know. I'm not very picky. I'll any kind of sandwich.
0: I'm the same way, but I need you to pick one.
1: I don't know. I love a ham and something.
0: Ham and cheese?
1: Yeah, but it's got to be like fancy. I did not just like a ham and cheese, not like a elementary school lunch. White bread, cheese, meat. I don't know. Why?
0: I'm asking yours? Because somebody decided to actually figure out the favorite sandwich of every single state.
1: Oh, gosh. What's Virginia's?
0: Virginia is actually a grilled cheese.
1: Oh, I can see that. I love a grilled cheese.
0: I'm down with that because really any kind of a melt, that's like my favorite kind of sandwich. Like I would prefer some protein in there with that grilled cheese, like maybe some chicken or maybe turkey, maybe even a tuna melt. Like I love all those different types of sandwiches.
1: If you bring a tuna melt in this studio, we're going to have some problems.
0: I want to do it just to upset you now.
1: Look, I love tuna, but if you bring that in here.
0: You're going to throw something at me?
1: Yes. We're in a confined space, all right?
0: No, I understand that, but I feel like I let my inner childhood down, though, because there are some states, especially like Rhode Island and Connecticut, their favorite sandwich is an ice cream sandwich.
1: Oh, that's a cop-out.
0: No, it's not. Like, that's amazing.
1: That does not count as a sandwich.
0: That's a sandwich. It's an ice cream sandwich.
1: Oh, that does not count. That doesn't count.
0: You're telling me you wouldn't throw down on an ice cream sandwich right now?
1: No, 100%. I have M&M's in my yogurt. Like, you already know I'm going to. But what I'm getting at is that's not a sandwich. That shouldn't even be on the board.
0: It's a dessert sandwich.
1: I don't care. That's not fair. I didn't even know that was an option.
0: I didn't either, but I saw it and I'm like, well, now I feel like I let myself down because that sounds fantastic.
1: I do like an ice cream sandwich. It's not a sandwich, though.
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0: 93.3 WFLS. Good morning. It is Grayson and Ian. And do you know what time it is? Oh, I'm sorry.
1: You just deafened me.
0: Good morning. I had to wake everybody
1: up.
0: Yeah,
1: I'm definitely awake, but I don't think it affected anybody besides my ear holes right there. Woo!
0: My bad.
1: You just cranked the volume on the microphone.
0: My bad. I'm pumped because I did my makeup and I had a lot of coffee.
1: Plus, you were just doing a little line dance right there.
0: I did. So that song, She Had Me at Heads Carolina, is one of the first line dance songs that Sherry taught me.
1: At Stockyards.
0: Nice. So I just did it without my shoes on.
1: I should have filmed it, actually.
0: Oh, man. See?
1: Missed opportunity. My bad.
0: It's okay. We've got tickets.
1: I was focused on Three Plagues. That's coming up. Well, now.
0: Right now.
1: Yeah.
0: Tickets to see Brothers Osborne. It's happening.
1: Tonight.
0: If you want to go, you have to tell us what these three things have in common. Ian?
1: A coin, a mug of beer, and an arrow. Again, a coin, a mug of beer, and an arrow.
0: 370-9357, 370-WFLS. If you know what those three things have in common and you are caller number 9, you are going to see Brothers Osborne.
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3: 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On the northbound side of 95, traffic slows 630 Courthouse Road to 610. Southbound side, it's before the Truckway Station, past 234. Northbound 95, slowing at the Prince William Parkway. And Route 1 at Dawson Beach Road, that is a crash. 395 and 95, where they come together in Springfield. Pretty busy traffic. 66 heavy out of Manassas to Centerville and at the Beltway. I'm Allie Oakley with WFLS traffic.
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1: 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Northbound 95, traffic slows Centerport Parkway, 610. Southbound side slows Truckway Station to Quantico Triangle. Northbound side slows at the Prince William Parkway to the Occoquan. Route 1, Dawson Beach Road crash. And north

0: Southbound 95 transitioning onto 395. It is jammed up to Edsel Road. The Grand Prix going on in the district, creating delays on the freeway. I'm Allie Oakley with WFLS traffic.
1: Don't start. Okay, I was a little distracted, all right? I missed a button. So, good morning, everybody. It's Grayson and Ian. And we're looking for a winner of our three-play.
2: Mm-hmm.
1: WFLS, good morning.
3: Good morning.
1: What's your name?
3: Douglas.
1: Douglas. What do these three things have in common, Ian?
2: A coin, a mug of beer, and an arrow.
3: All have heads.
1: Douglas, you are going to see the Brothers Osborne tonight. Woohoo!
3: Awesome. Thank you.
1: You're so welcome. That's going to be a really fun show.
2: It is. And Douglas actually told us, too, his birthday was just a couple of weeks ago. So this is basically him getting to celebrate his birthday.
1: It is. What a good little birthday present that is.
2: You've never seen the Brothers Osborne, have you?
1: No.
2: They're fun.
1: I don't go outside often. I mean, I do, but I don't. If you've caught me in the wild, I look like I crawled out of a trash can.
2: That's not true.
1: Well,
2: you got all did up today.
1: I did. I got fancy today. I did. But normally, I've been caught in the grocery store, and somebody's like, Grayson? I'm like, oh, no. And I'm like, sweatpants, hoodie, all these things. I love being a girl, and I love dressing up like a girl. I also hate being a girl and dressing up like a girl. Because I grew up, I was very tomboy. Like, extremely. And then, you know, I was like, oh.
2: Hey, you're preaching to the choir here. I'm all about comfy clothes and just being super lazy.
1: But it's okay because men and boys don't have to.
2: No, we don't.
1: And I don't. And women don't either. But it's fun to feel pretty sometimes, you know? So anyway, I did my mascara. I'm feeling saucy.
2: You look very pretty.
1: Thank you.
2: You're welcome.
1: Thank you. You guys can't see me. I could be just this.
2: Could look like a troll from under the bridge.
1: And my hair's starting to frizz, so give it like 20 minutes and I might. So on our show and tell today, brought to you by A&B Kearns Landscape Supply, we are asking if you could bring back one restaurant, what would it be? And all your replies, I'm not going to lie to you, I haven't heard of a lot of these. But bring them back so I can try them, you know? Oh, I'm going to mess this up. This is going to be really hard for me to say. I know what it is, and I've been to one.
2: What is it?
1: Fuddruckers.
2: No, you got it. Fuddruckers,
1: I know I did, but it gets scary when I got to say words like that. Carl said Mike's 610 Diner. We got another one for Spanky's.
2: I'm hearing a lot about Spanky's. Yeah. I've also seen a few for Poe Folks.
1: Yes.
2: In Manassas, apparently.
1: Yeah, supposedly there's one down in Richmond too.
2: To which I'm like, is that just because they're like a po' boy kind of place, or is it a play on words of like po' folks?
1: Oh, that's cute. I didn't think about that.
2: So I'm just curious, like what that one's all about.
1: Katie said, "Big boy, the restaurant has a big old statue in front of it, with red and white checkered pants."
2: I've seen a big boy before.
1: I have a picture with me Pregunte standing in front because it's the boy holding the tray.
2: Yeah.
1: Yeah, I have a picture, and he's got like one hand on his hip. And so I stood next to him because I was wearing, I had a bathing suit on, and I'm holding my belly in front next to him because it said big boy. So that was down in Florida, like, 6 years ago? Almost 7.
2: Oh, so you were, I thought you were saying when you were a kid.
1: No, Pregunte. I was Pregunte.
2: That's what that word is. Okay. Now I've caught up to the Grayson language.
1: Yeah. Yeah. So keep telling us what you guys miss in a restaurant. Bring it back. Let us know. Give us a text call. The number is 370-9357, 370-WFLS.
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1: I just posted the video.
0: Oh, God. What a normal Friday for us. It's like...
1: just chaos.
0: If you want to see it, check us out on social media for WFLS.
1: Mm-hmm. It's on Facebook and Instagram.
0: But you're a bit of a coffee drinker, right?
1: A little bit, yeah.
0: I would,
1: if there was a way I could have an IV of coffee just in there, I would do it.
0: Okay, so I have a few questions for you because apparently you're making some mistakes, possibly.
1: I'm not surprised. What is it?
0: Don't you love being told, you know, however old you are in life, you've been doing something wrong your whole life?
1: I feel like I get this
0: every other week.
1: Yeah.
0: But
1: what am I doing wrong now?
0: Do you buy like just enough to get you through like a week, or do you buy in bulk when you buy coffee? Like what happens?
1: So I drink espresso at home because I'm fancy.
0: Bougie.
1: I know. And so there's this yellow tin. It's cafe. It's really good. And so it also comes in like these little bricks of it.
0: Mm-hmm.
1: I don't know if that's proper terms. It's like a brick of it. You know what I mean?
0: Yes, I do.
1: Is that what it's called?
0: It's the size of a brick. We'll just leave it at that. And if you take that reference somewhere else, you're on your own.
1: But anyway, so what I do is I have the can, and then that is like $9 for the can. But the square bricks of it are $6 or $4. It's cheaper.
0: So you somewhat buy in bulk.
1: Yeah, but it lasts like 2 weeks maybe.
0: I guess
1: that's not really
0: too bad.
1: Yeah.
0: Because they do say that if you buy it in bulk, you're buying more than you need for a 1 month period and they can go stale.
1: Oh.
0: I didn't know coffee could go stale, to be honest.
1: Yeah, that's okay.
0: What about the water you use? Is it just from the tap?
1: No.
0: Ooh, so you're not making that mistake.
1: Fridgey. Yeah.
0: They say filtered water instead of tap water will make it taste better.
1: Yeah, no, I have to. I'm weird about my water.
0: How often do you wash your coffee maker, your espresso machine?
1: Never. I mean, the thing that I drink out of actual, like the little cup thing, because I have to dump the puck. Isn't that what it's called?
0: Sure.
1: Yeah, I dump that out.
0: Okay. Do you rinse it with just water?
1: Yeah.
0: Yeah, you're perfect then. That's all it needs. It's like a good rinse with hot water is usually enough. You don't need to completely scrub it down or anything like that.
1: Yeah, no, I'm not doing all that jazz.
0: But I feel like you do make this mistake.
1: What?
0: Always taking your coffee to go.
1: Always. It's always to go. What do you mean? What am I supposed to sit down on the porch and enjoy a nice morning?
0: They do say in some cultures that drinking coffee is an opportunity to slow down and connect with people.
1: Who?
0: Me, clearly.
1: I'm housing mine in the car on the way here. I'm throwing it back.
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3: 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Northbound 95 in Richmond at Belvedere. That is a crash. 95 northbound heavy at Centerport Parkway, 610. Dale City off and on into Springfield in pockets. You got the Grand Prix downtown Washington spilling over traffic onto the freeway with the workarounds. I'm Allie Oakley with the WFLS traffic.
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14: From the Rappahannock Electric Cooperative Weather Center. Sunshine mixed with clouds at times today, with daytime highs approaching 85. Mainly cloudy skies expected, with fog in spots tonight. Chance of thunderstorms. Lows level off around 67. Cloudy skies expected, with fog in spots early tomorrow. Thunderstorms likely. High of 81. Currently, it's 70 degrees.
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0: Wetzel and Ella Langley on 93.3 WFLS. It's Grayson and Ian, and Garth Brooks.
1: Yes.
0: Is coming to DC for the first time in decades.
1: The way you worded that, I almost started singing Christmas carols.
0: Oh.
1: Garth Brooks is coming to town.
0: I mean, you could almost say it like that. Maybe we should have.
1: A Christmas jingle.
0: In August.
1: All right, I have a list over here.
0: Well, hang on. Quick reminder about Garth, though.
1: Well, I'm excited about my list.
0: I know. Hang on. Oh, hold your horses, lady. Garth's song of the day, if you missed the announcement, the song you want to be listening for today to win those tickets is The Thunder Rolls. And that'll be happening with Bonnie coming up in the 2 o'clock hour today.
1: And you don't have to worry, because I'm not going to sing it. Because I don't think...
0: I'm sure I'm going to get a preview of your singing, though.
1: Yeah.
0: I can't wait to hear this.
1: Every single time.
0: All right, you said you have a list.
1: Yes. Of on-screen lovers who actually hated each other.
0: Oh, so it's not Virginia's for Lovers?
1: No. It is Virginia's for Lovers. Okay, time out, though. Before I read this list, what was South Dakota's again that we figured out?
0: The Mount Rushmore? Oh, it's the Mount Rushmore state.
1: Yeah, no, but that's not...
0: The slogan?
1: Yeah.
0: Hang on.
1: It was terrible.
0: Great faces, great places, once upon a time. South Dakota state slogan.
1: What was yours? What is it?
0: Great faces, great places for the longest time.
1: No, but it's something else. I remember I looked at it. What was it now?
0: Under God, the people rule?
1: Maybe. Is that what it is?
0: It's also the Mount Rushmore state. Also, back right before COVID happened, they decided to have the slogan of meth, we're on it.
1: Oh, good.
0: I kid you not. They went with that basically because there was a big meth problem out there.
1: Oh, good.
0: And they're basically saying, hey, we're on this. We're on it. We're working on it. I'm like, that is not how this sounds, guys.
1: Yeah, no. I like Virginia's for Lovers. I think that's cute.
0: Yeah, no, that's fantastic. All right, back to your list.
1: So on-screen lovers. I'm going to skip through this to the people that like I kind of know. So Patrick Swayze and Jennifer Grey in Dirty Dancing.
0: Yeah.
1: Their issues carried over from the movie Red Dawn, where Jennifer got sick of his macho attitude.
0: Oh, so they did not get along.
1: Apparently not. Okay. Reese Witherspoon and Vince Vaughn on Four Christmases.
0: Oh, I've heard about this, actually.
1: Sources say her perfectionism clashed with his laid-back attitude.
0: Yeah, I heard that they did not get along on that movie.
1: And this one I'm not going to agree with. They said Ryan Gosling and Rachel McAdams in The Notebook.
0: Okay, so, oh, I have heard about this. At first, he actually went to the director and asked for her to be fired. And then... they worked it out, did the movie, and started dating for a couple of years.
1: Yeah, they dated like 2 years after the movie. But I don't believe that. That's crazy.
0: Yeah, he wanted her gone at first.
1: Sarah Silverman and Michael Richards on Seinfeld. I didn't watch Seinfeld.
0: I've seen most of the episodes, but I watched it when it was on TV. I haven't really watched reruns.
1: Yeah, there's some other people on this list, but I just saw the Ryan Gosling and Rachel McAdams because they won the best kiss. On-screen kiss. Yeah. And then did you watch
0: it? And then reenacted it when they won.
1: Whew. That's a good one.
0: Yeah,
1: that's
0: but at one. First, he wanted nothing to do with her and she didn't either.
1: That's crazy.
0: It's weird how life works out, right?
1: Right.
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93.3 WFLS. Good morning. It's Grayson and Ian here. We hope you're having an amazing Friday. Be safe this weekend. Here's Pour Me a Drink right here on WFLS.

0: 93.3 WFLS. Good morning. It's Grayson and Ian here.
1: I screwed up.
0: What did you do?
1: Apparently, I'm not wearing the right shirt today.
0: What's wrong with your shirt?
1: Nothing's wrong with my shirt. It's just not the right kind of shirt.
0: Stand up. I didn't even see it yet.
1: I really need to stand up. It's the same thing I wear all the time. It's a black motorcycle t-shirt.
0: But why is it the wrong shirt?
1: Because it's National Hawaiian Shirt Day.
0: Oh, I didn't get that memo either.
1: Yeah.
0: I'm not wearing... Well, I mean...
1: You fit in more like with Hawaii than I do with your outfit. But apparently it's because today is the day that Hawaii was admitted into the Union of the United States all the way back in 1959.
0: Let's go, Hawaii.
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12: From the Rappahannock Electric Cooperative Weather Center. Sunshine mixed with clouds at times today, with daytime highs approaching 85. Mainly cloudy skies expected, with fog in spots tonight. Chance of thunderstorms. Lows level off around 67. Cloudy skies expected, with fog in spots early tomorrow. Thunderstorms likely. High of 81. Right now, 72.
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93.3 WFLS, Grayson and Ian. Garth Brooks tickets about to go on sale, but don't forget, we still have your chance to win tickets all of next week and today. And the Garth song of the day that you want to listen for today is The Thunder Rolls. 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

0: BFLS. Good morning. It's Grayson and Ian here. It was so much fun playing with you guys on our show and tell brought to you by A&B Kern's Landscape Supply on what restaurants you want to bring back. And there were a lot. You can go see and join the conversation on our Facebook page at WFLS. We also are going to be somewhere tomorrow.
1: Yeah, we've got the sit down showdown tomorrow at Log Home Brewing Company.
0: Oh,
1: I believe the whole event starts technically right around 1,
0: mm-hmm.
1: but we're going to be there right around noon with people getting checked in for
0: it. Do I have to be there at noon?
1: Yes, which means you need to be there at 11:30.
0: I'll be there at 12:05.
1: No, you'll be there at noon, Grayson.
0: Oh, but you know, there's things and stuff that get in the way.

0: that prevent me from really being on time, you know?
1: I mean, it's called life.
0: If you ain't first, you're last, and I am
1: last.
0: Last, always.
1: But you do have another chance to get a seat in the sit-down showdown by listening to Bonnie coming up later today. If you haven't signed up yet for a bonus chance to get into it, then you can do that at WFLS.com for a chance to win a 75-inch TV. There's also the gift certificate to Log Home Brewing Company, the recliner from Trivets, as well as tickets to the Fred Nats for next year.
0: Yes.
1: So, and even just by showing up and participating, you get Fred Nats tickets for this year.
0: Yes. And it's a big game of musical chairs. That's
1: it's
0: all
1: fun.
0: It is.
1: You just let gravity do the work for you.
0: Yeah. Well, I don't know. I can see how you would get competitive. People were getting it last year. It's going to happen this year. Be safe. It's going to be fun.
1: But you can come out and watch, even if you just want to have some fun with us tomorrow.
0: We're going to be out there getting
1: Log
0: rowdy.
1: Log Home Brewing Company.
0: Log Home Brewing Company. We'll see you out there tomorrow. And you guys be safe this weekend and have a wonderful night.
1: And day.
0: And day.
1: You know, it's not even 10 o'clock
0: yet.
1: So say goodbye, Grayson.
0: Bye.
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Number one again this week, that's Ella Langley and Morgan Wallen. I Can't Love You Anymore on 93.3 WFLS. Good morning, I'm Bonnie. Happy Friday. And hey, make sure you're listening later today to your BJ's Restaurant and Brew House All Request Lunch Hour. You get to pick the music and you have a chance to win some Fredericksburg Nationals tickets right around 12:20. And WFLS Sit Down Showdown is happening tomorrow, and I'll have your last chance to get pre-qualified so that you can participate. That'll be around 12:50. How is the weather for us today? We're going to find out next.

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5: From the Rappahannock Electric Cooperative Weather Center. Sunshine mixed with clouds at times this afternoon, with daytime highs approaching 85. Mainly cloudy skies expected, with fog in spots tonight. Chance of thunderstorms. Lows dip down to about 67. Cloudy skies expected, with fog in spots early tomorrow. Thunderstorms likely. Highs level off around 81. Right now, it's 76 degrees.
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0: 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And you might hear Faith this Sunday on Bonnie's Hen House. 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

0: Jelly Roll, Son of a Sinner, 93.3 WFLS. We are today's new country, and I hope that you know what today's Garth Brooks song is, because when you hear it, you're going to want to be caller number 9 so that you can win your Garth Brooks tickets. 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How is the weather? 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
21: From the Rappahannock Electric Cooperative Weather Center. Sunshine mixed with clouds at times this afternoon, with daytime highs approaching 85. Mainly cloudy skies expected, with fog in spots tonight. Chance of thunderstorms. Lows dip down to about 67. Cloudy skies expected, with fog in spots early tomorrow. Thunderstorms likely. Highs level off around 81. Currently, it's 77 degrees.
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at Lee's Hill for sending me an invitation to get a sneak peek on their chicken and waffle sandwich and s'more shake. Both of those items hit their menu for a limited time starting Monday. And I got to try both of those yesterday afternoon, and they are so tasty. You can see pictures up on our Facebook page. And just don't tell my chickens that I went to Chick-fil-A. They don't need to know that. Here's John Morgan on 93.3. Wee-wee.

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And right now, start your BJ's Restaurant and Brewhouse all request lunch hour. 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And coming up right around 12:20, your chance to win tickets for the Fredericksburg Nationals and then get pre-qualified for the WFLS sit-down showdown coming up right around 12:50. 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

Happy Friday. Good afternoon. This is your BJ's Restaurant and Brew House All Request Lunch Hour. And Tabitha sent me an email saying that she had the best time last night at Nationals Park for Jason Aldean and Luke Bryan. Thank you so much to all the pictures you guys posted on our Facebook page. Go check them out if you haven't had a chance to look. Here's Jason Aldean. How far does a goodbye go for Tabitha, a 93.3 WFLS?

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0: Tucker Wetmore, that's Brunette on today's New Country, 93.3 WFLS. Thank you so much to Dennis for requesting that song today on your BJ's Restaurant and Brew House All Request Lunch Hour. And if you want to hear something, let me know. 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And how would you like to go to a Fredericksburg Nationals game? Well, I have a 4-pack of tickets for you right now if you are caller number 9 on our Acres Top Solo Match Hotline, 540-370-9357. That is 370-WFLS. 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You're going to a Fred Nats game.
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14: From the Rappahannock Electric Cooperative Weather Center. A blend of clouds and sun this afternoon with highs around 85. Mainly cloudy skies expected with fog and spots tonight. Chance of thunderstorms. Lows dip down to about 67. Thunderstorms likely with fog and spots early tomorrow. Daytime highs approaching 81. Cloudy skies expected. Currently, it's 79 degrees.
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It is Dasha with Austin on your BJ's Restaurant and Brewhouse All Request Lunch Hour. 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

0: For Daryl, that is Alan Jackson, Gone Country, at 93.3 WFLS. Thank you so much for all your requests today on your BJ's Restaurant and Brew House All Request Lunch Hour. I'll see how many more songs I can get in before 1 o'clock. And hey, how would you like to participate tomorrow in the WFLS Sit-Down Showdown? 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
10: From the Rappahannock Electric Cooperative Weather Center. A blend of clouds and sun this afternoon with highs around 85. Mainly cloudy skies expected with fog in spots tonight. Chance of thunderstorms. Lows dip down to about 67. Thunderstorms likely with fog in spots early tomorrow. Daytime highs approaching 81. Cloudy skies expected. Currently 80.
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station for a sneak peek of their chicken and waffles sandwich and their s'more shake. Both of those items hit their menu on Monday for a limited time, but I got to try them yesterday, and both were so tasty. You can see pictures up on Facebook. Just don't tell my chickens that I went to Chick-fil-A. Here's Coe Wenzel and Ella Langley with Jaden. An

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participated in a public wreath-laying ceremony at the Tomb of the Unknown Soldier at Arlington National Cemetery. He also visited some grave sites and paid his respects. You can see pictures up on our Facebook page. Here's Chase Matthew with Holding It Down on 93.3.

0: Post Malone and Morgan Wallen. I had some help at 93.3 WFLS. And a big congratulations to Post Malone. He is engaged to his stylist girlfriend, Christy Lee, after rekindling their romance. He did share some pictures and videos of the celebration on his Instagram. And it shows his fiance wearing a bride-to-be sash, a veil, and a massive diamond ring. And the diamond is an oval cut diamond estimated between 15 and 25 carats.
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Happy Friday. Good afternoon. Your artist fun fact. This guy and his wife do not buy any meat from any grocery stores. They have eaten strictly wild game that he harvests himself over 15 years. And it is Craig Morgan. That's what I love about Sunday. And keep listening this hour. Garth Brooks is going to play, and you're going to want to be caller number 9 when you hear it so that you can win your Garth Brooks tickets from 93.3 WFLS.

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0: talked about the last. Who's this?
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0: Patty, how are you doing?
1: I'm good.
0: Patty, why are you calling?
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0: What if I tell you that you won?
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0: I just made your Friday, huh?
1: Yes, you did.
0: Patty, you are going to see Garth Brooks. How about that?
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0: A big congrats to Patty. She just won her Garth Brooks tickets. 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
12: From the Rappahannock Electric Cooperative Weather Center. A blend of clouds and sun this afternoon with highs around 85. Mainly cloudy skies expected with fog in spots tonight. Chance of thunderstorms. Lows dip down to about 67. Thunderstorms likely with fog in spots early tomorrow. Daytime highs approaching 81. Cloudy skies expected. Right now, 82.

try Chick-fil-A's new chicken and waffle sandwich and their s'more shake. Both of those items come out on the menu starting Monday for a limited time. Thank you so much to Chick-fil-A at Lee's Hill for giving me a sneak peek of these tasty treats. You can see photos on our Facebook.

specs to some grave sites. He also did a wreath-laying ceremony at the Tomb of the Unknown Soldier. You can see photos up on our Facebook. 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

0: George Strait Check, Yes or No, at 93.3 WFLS. And that's going to do it for me, Bonnie Miller. Brian Maxwell's up next. I'll be back for you on Sunday for Bonnie's Hen House. It's brought to you by Renew Health and Wellness. It's 2 hours of just your women of country, and it starts Sunday morning at 10 a.m. And if you are participating in the WFLS Sit Down Showdown tomorrow with us, well, I will see you out there at Log Home Brewing Company. Hope you have a fantastic and safe week.
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4: 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On the southbound side, 95, heavy through Springfield at the Occoquan, 234 to Quantico, Centerport Parkway and Route 3. Northbound side slows exit for Massaponics, Pennsylvania. Centerport Parkway to 610, Quantico Triangle, Prince William Parkway up and on into Springfield. Westbound 66 after 29, Centerville crash. I'm Allie Oakley with the WFLS.
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12: From the Rappahannock Electric Cooperative Weather Center. Lows dip down to about 66 tonight under overcast skies with a chance for isolated rain showers. Rain likely with fog in spots tomorrow. Daytime highs approaching 80. Cloudy skies expected. Overcast skies tomorrow night. Slight chance for scattered thunderstorms. Lows level off around 67. Currently 85.
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1: That's Thomas Rhett there, and all the bars are closed. 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In there, you can hear some Shania, Miranda, Reba, Trisha, you name it. 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
6: 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Traffic is heavy through Springfield, the Occoquan, 234 off and on to 610. Centerport Parkway and Route 3 northbound side is going to slow. At the exit from Assaponic, Spotsylvania, off and on through Stafford County, up toward 234 at the Occoquan, Fairfax County Parkway to Springfield, 123 and Burke Lake Road, potential incident there. I'm Allie Oakley with WFLS Traffic.
5: 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We're going to fire this thing up again for another hour of today's new country on 93.3 WFLS.

0: Yeah, Tella Langley there and Morgan Wallen, and I can't love you anymore. Now, are you a guy who happens to be a big fan of Ella Langley? You know how Swifties are, you know, fans of Taylor Swift? Well, now there's Ella's fellas. Yes, the guys that happen to love Ella Langley are calling themselves that. That is an actual thing. You know, you can listen to WFLS on your favorite streaming device. 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We have another set of today's New Country and a look at those roads all next.
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4: 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Southbound Sutton 95, traffic slows at the Occoquan, then on the approach to the Truckway Station to 610. Pockets of traffic beyond that. Northbound 95 slows at the exit from Massaponic, Spotsylvania. Centerport Parkway up and on to the exit from Massaponic, Spotsylvania, up toward about 234. Traffic is heavy. I'm Allie Oakley with the WFLS traffic.
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He's got a brand new album that came out called The Outlaw, Sherry Lee, and Other Western Tales. It came out just a few weeks ago. I'm talking about Shaboozey. Here he is with his hit song. This one is a bar song at today's New Country 93.3 WFLS.

station can tell you they play great music. We prove it hour after hour, all day long. 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

It's the latest one there for Lainey Wilson and John Mayer. It's called Phone, Keys, Wallet, and You. Now, of course, Lainey Wilson has been saying that she's working on a new album, and rumor has it she's going to try and have it out before the end of 2026. My guess is probably the beginning of 2027. But she's currently working on a new album, and she's currently working on recording new songs. So we're really excited to hear more from Lainey Wilson. We've got another set of today's New Country.

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3: 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On the southbound side of 95, heavy through Springfield, heavy at the Occoquan, and then before you get to the Truckway Station to the exit for 610. Also slowing at Route 3. Northbound 95, slowing at the exit from Massaponic, Spotsylvania, Centerport Parkway, and then 610. The rest of the ride to 234, Dale Boulevard to the Occoquan. And I'm Allie Oakley with the WFLS.
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5: From the Rappahannock Electric Cooperative Weather Center. Lows dip down to about 66 tonight under overcast skies with a chance for isolated rain showers. Rain likely with fog in spots tomorrow. Daytime highs approaching 80. Cloudy skies expected. Overcast skies tomorrow night. Slight chance for scattered thunderstorms. Lows level off around 67. Currently 83.
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0: It's the latest one for Jelly Roll. It's called Hands Up. Now, if you haven't seen the video, you want to make it a point to go and check it out. It's an emotional video. It came out back in July, and he filmed it inside of San Quentin Rehabilitation Center alongside incarcerated musicians. He described the experience as one of the most meaningful of his career. Now, this is interesting news for you. He's finishing up his Big Ass Stadium Tour Part 2 with Post Malone, and he said he's planning to take time off to heal. He indicated that he's going to take a break for at least a year or two after his final scheduled performance. So there you go. We have another set of today's new country only moments away right here at 93.3 WFLS.
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4: 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Southbound 95 heavy in Springfield, heavy at the Occoquan, and then you start to slow south of Dale Boulevard. That takes you to 610. Slowing at Centerport Parkway and Route 3. Northbound 95 slowing 630 Courthouse Road to right up to 234 in Dale City to the Occoquan. 66 heavy after the Beltway to 123 Fairfax County Parkway through Centerville. I'm Allie Oakley with WFLS Traffic.
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0: That's Ellen Langley. 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
4: 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Southbound 95, heavy at the Occoquan, and then you'll hit more delays at the Truckway Station to the second exit for Quantico, Centerport Parkway, and Route 3. Northbound side slowing at the exit for Massaponic, Spotsylvania, 630 Courthouse Road, off and on to 234 Dale City to the Occoquan. I'm Allie Oakley with the WFLS Traffic.
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0: That's the name of my favorite Doctor Who episode. 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
4: 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Very heavy. Southbound 95 slowing at the Occoquan. Your northbound delays Dale City to the Occoquan. Southbound 95 traffic slows Dale City up and on to Quantico. Northbound side slows 630 Courthouse Road to get to 234. Southbound 95 getting heavy when you get to Route 3. A lot of traffic on 301. You'll feel it at Route 3 and certainly at 2. 18 into Dahlgren. I'm Allie Oakley with traffic.
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4: 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Southbound 95, traffic's heavy at the Occoquan, south of Dale City to Quantico. Northbound side slows Centerport Parkway. The rest of the ride toward 234. Southbound 95, traffic slows at Route 3. And the northbound side slows at the exit from Aspenic, Spotsylvania. Volume 66, heavy from the Beltway past 123. I'm Allie Oakley with WFLS Traffic.
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11: From the Rappahannock Electric Cooperative Weather Center. Lows dip down to about 66 tonight under overcast skies with a chance for isolated rain showers. Rain likely with fog in spots tomorrow. Daytime highs approaching 80. Cloudy skies expected. Over.

0: overcast skies. Tomorrow night, slight chance for scattered thunderstorms. Lows level off around 67. Right now, 80.
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4: 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Both directions of 95 between the Occoquan and 610 in Stafford. It's varying amounts of pockets of traffic. Very heavy. Northbound side also slows in Stafford, Centerport Parkway to 610. Northbound 95 slowing at the exit from Massaponic, Spotsylvania as well. I'm Allie Oakley with WF. FLS traffic.
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It's 9 o'clock.

0: They're all talking about girls, but he's got a woman. That is the latest one there for Kane Brown. 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
3: 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On 95, traffic is going to slow in that northbound side, Centerport Parkway to 610, Quantico all the way to the Occoquan. Your southbound side slowing at Route 3 and the exit from Aspenic, Spotsylvania. In fact, in both directions, 66, heavy on your way to 123 in Bull Run. I'm Allie Oakley with WFLS Traffic.
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4: 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Southbound side 95, heavy briefly at the Occoquan, then it's in Dale City. After that, you're fine to Fredericksburg. It's the northbound side with the more volume at the exit from Massaponic, Spotsylvania, Centerport Parkway. The rest of the ride toward the Occoquan and heavy at the Fairfax County Parkway. I'm Allie Oakley with the WFLS traffic.
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13: From the Rappahannock Electric Cooperative Weather Center, cloudy skies expected tonight with a chance of rain. Lulls level off around 66. Rain likely with fog and spots tomorrow. Daytime highs approaching 80. Overcast skies. Slight chance for scattered thunderstorms tomorrow night. Lulls level off around 67. Overcast skies. Right now, 80.
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0: That's Hardy, Morgan Wallen, and Tim McGraw there. That one is MacArthur at Today's New Country. You know, you can listen to WFLS on your favorite streaming device these days. 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Take us along for the journey. We have another set of Today's New Country and a look at those roads all next, right here on The Ride Home.
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3: 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On 95, traffic's kind of heavy there at the Occoquan. There was an accident near the Truckway station. Traffic's backed up into Dale City, but traffic is by. Northbound side's going to slow Centerport Parkway. That's just off and on to the Occoquan. Heavy at the Fairfax County Parkway crash. Westbound 66 after 29 Centerville. I'm Allie Oakley with WFLS traffic.
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0: That's Morgan Wallen there teaming up with Ellen Langley, and I can't love you anymore on the ride home. Hey, it's Brian Maxwell with you. I'm actually heading for the door. That's going to do it for me. B-Dub is on his way in next. Have yourself a fantastic rest of your evening. I'll catch you tomorrow at 10 a.m. tomorrow morning. Have yourself a great one until then. Talk to you real soon.
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5: 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On 95, traffic's kind of heavy there at the Occoquan. There was an accident near the truck way station. Traffic's backed up into Dale City, but traffic is by. Northbound side's going to slow Centerport Parkway. That's just off and on to the Occoquan. Heavy at the Fairfax County Parkway crash westbound 66 after 29 Centerville. I'm Allie Oakley with the WFLS traffic.
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3: 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On 95, traffic's kind of heavy there at the Occoquan. There was an accident near the Truckway station. Traffic's backed up into Dale City, but traffic is by. Northbound side's going to slow Centerport Parkway. That's just off and on to the Occoquan. Heavy at the Fairfax County Parkway crash. Westbound 66 after 29 Centerville. I'm Allie Oakley with the WFLS traffic.
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19: From the Rappahannock Electric Cooperative Weather Center. Lows dip down to about 66 tonight under overcast skies with a chance for rain. Rain likely tomorrow. Highs level off around 80. Cloudy skies expected with fog. Slight chance for scattered thunderstorms tomorrow night. Lows dip down to about 67. Overcast skies. Right now, it's 77 degrees.
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1: Spirit Airlines went bankrupt earlier this year because, well, it was terrible. But Google, I don't know if you saw this story, paid $10 million for troves of corporate data from Spirit Airlines. They believe it could be helpful in improving their products and AI models. Yo, the company went bankrupt, dude. Like, are you sure about that?

0: We've been hanging with George Burge all this week. It's B-Dub Radio.
1: Congratulations on all the success. We've known each other a long time. I mean, over 10 years now, which is crazy to think about.
2: Crazy.
1: I'm proud to see the perseverance on your part. Thanks for letting me use the song.
2: My man. So,
1: thank you for supporting Fisher House as well. I saw your donation roll in while I was on the ride. That was awesome.
2: Yes, sir.
1: And man, let's get this wine weekend on the books with you and Kara. Come out and spend a weekend in Oregon, man. Get some Pinot Noir in you.
2: 100%. For the listeners that don't know, B-Dub has been betting on me and been my friend since I couldn't sell two tickets. And now we're selling out our headline tours and life is cool. But I remember having nachos and wine in your backyard.
1: Yes, on your baby moon, bro. 2016. It was crazy.
2: Nobody artist that anybody had ever heard of, and you still had me over to the house. So yeah, I will always pick up when you call, brother. And I always love talking to you, man.
1: You know, at the end of the day, if you're good people, that's what matters to me. And that's, I think we hit it off because, I think, well, one, scaring the hell out of you a couple of times in your adult life. But that's a story for another day. Well, when I start a podcast, we'll talk about that on a more lengthy conversation.
2: Deal. But
1: I have terrified George twice in his adult life.
2: Yeah.
1: Unintentionally, yourself. Of
2: Don't
1: course.
2: Don't tell B-Dub what you're scared of.
1: Right.
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It was announced earlier this week, but country music is crashing the VMAs this year, and one of the biggest names in country is up for one of the biggest awards of the night. We'll get into it next in the breakdown brought to you by T-Mobile.